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0: I would have to say that this is the best show we've done in 3 years.
1: Elaine, it's the only one. It's the only one.
0: Well, it's still the best.
2: Es la hora 23. Un minuto.

Lennon party that was happening in the World Park. People of all different colours and creeds were shaking hands, and together everyone was saying,